princess, I sing. I sing all the time, cause I swing. 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With you and all the lights. In modern times, I greet New York. 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

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Let's make room. Let's make room.

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1: Due to popular demand, Point Blank Radio is heading back to Two Tribes Campfire in King's Cross with another free all-day event. 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Expect the full Point Blank family in attendance with DJs Andy Lockup, Brax, NJ Carter, Malik Fullsoul, Nipper Gill, Nui, Paul C, and Polo, spinning a carefully curated soundtrack from past and present. Two Tribes Campfire is situated on Tile Yard Road, N7-9AH, and has firmly established itself as one of London's hottest alfresco venues. 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
1: Due to popular demand, Point Blank Radio is heading back to Two Tribes Campfire in King's Cross with another free all-day event. From 2 p.m. right through to midnight for our end of summer jam on Saturday, the 5th of September. 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Two Tribes Campfire is situated on Tile Yard Road, N7-9AH, and has firmly established itself as one of London's hottest alfresco venues. This unique, versatile venue features a contemporary brewhouse, an outdoor barbecue fire pit kitchen with food served all day. 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
4: 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It became the greatest party in the world, in the world, in the world, in the world, in the world, in the world, in the world, in the world. I could see multicolours flying around, around, around, around, around, around, around, around, around, around, around, around, around, around, around, around, around, around, around, around, around, around, around, around, around, around, around, around, around, around, around, around, around, around, around, around, around, around, around, around, around, around, around, around, around, around, 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around, around, around, around, around, around, around, around, around, around, around, around, around, around, around, around, around, around, around, around, around, around, around, around, around, around, around, around, around, around, around, around, around, around, around, around, around, around, around, around, around, around, around, around, around, around, around, around, around, around, around, around, around, around, around, around, around, around, around, around, around, around, around, around, around, around, around, around, around, around, around, around, around, around, around, around, around, around, around, around, around, around, around, around, around, around, around, around, around, around, around, around, around, around, around, around, around, around, around, around, around, around, around, around, around, around, around, around, around, around, around, around, around, around, around,

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1: Due to popular demand, Point Blank Radio is heading back to Two Tribes Campfire in King's Cross with another free all-day event. From 2 p.m. right through to midnight for our end of summer jam on Saturday, the 5th of September. Expect the full Point Blank family in attendance with DJs Andy Lockup, Brax, NJ Carter, Malik Fulsoul, Nipper Gill, Nui, Paul C, and Polo, spinning a carefully curated soundtrack from past and present. Two Tribes Campfire is situated on Tile Yard Road, N7-9AH, and has firmly established itself as one of London's hottest alfresco venues. This unique, versatile venue features a contemporary brewhouse, an outdoor barbecue fire pit kitchen with food served all day. 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Campfire is just a short walk from King's Cross Station or Caledonian Road Tube, and entrance is free all day. So, on Saturday, the 5th of September, make sure you get down and join us for another eagerly awaited installment. 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
1: Due to popular demand, Point Blank Radio is heading back to Two Tribes Campfire in King's Cross with another free all-day event. From 2 p.m. right through to midnight for our end of summer jam on Saturday, the 5th of September. 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This unique, versatile venue features a contemporary brewhouse, an outdoor barbecue fire pit kitchen with food served all day. 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So, on Saturday, the 5th of September, make sure you get down and join us for another eagerly awaited installment. 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

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We get one chance to make the capital smile, to show the love we have. And love is a beautiful thing. Brothers and sisters, welcome. We're together on the big friendly Point Blank Radio. You're here with Zaki. Together.

We smile together. We dance together. And it's a beautiful feeling. We're doing it right now. Kicked off the show with Something Inside at All Loving Room. Moved into Maniel and then into Estabel Surf. Playing right now, Nico Cordoon. Trippy vibe. The Big Friendly. Smiley, smiley. That's a beautiful weekend lands. You're here with Zaki. Big wave to the Shermanator. Big wave to Angie. Big wave to Warren.

beautiful, scrumptious, yum yummy. Friday lands. Beautiful number, Alexandra Mew. Moving, one before that, Lovebirds. Triple Stank. Desk Jams. Big wave to Keely. Big wave to Pav. Big wave to the Cram X. Big wave to the Jackal. Big wave to the Reptar. Big wave to Colin. Big wave to Ollie.

A beautiful number. Deep house at its very best. Manchella Sultan.

Big wave to Travis. Big wave to Tony Two Shoes. Big wave to Mr. T. Big wave to the Benjamin. Big wave to Stephanie. Big wave to Foodie. Big wave to Tanya. It's a feeling we all understand. It grabs us. It brings those tingly sensations all the way through the back, through the neck, below the legs, elbows.

Rochelle Jordan. I'm your muse, and this is a Von Trent mix, a beautiful number that's doing the rounds. A little mention, if you don't know about it yet, Point Blank Radio. End of Summer Jam takes place at Two Tribes in King's Cross, guys.

King's Cross area. The Family, Andy Lockup, Brax, Malik, Nipper, Nui, NJ, Paul C, Polo, and the whole of the Family. That's Point Blank Radio. In the summer jam at Two Tribes. Campfire. It's going to be fun, so make sure you're there. Family. Together. Love.

Leader Holloway. Can't let you go. This is the Coplo mix. One that gets the dance floor rocking. Beauty. Big wave to the Jackal down there in Vauxhall. Big wave to Manish. Big wave to Joel. Big wave to the Ronski. Big wave to the Reesey boy.

The Sunshine Capital, that's us. For those enjoying the islands, for those enjoying the holidays, for those enjoying work, and for those enjoying the weekend, it's here, Friday. Beautiful Number, Rising, Kevin Yost, iRecords. Saturday, 5th of September is the date. Point Blank Radio, the end of summer reunion at Campfire, not to be missed, guys. Put it on your diaries. Also, guys, Saturday 26th of September, Zaki and Manish, all night long, 3 p.m. to 11 p.m.

backtracking the last two tracks. Alexandra Pulls Now, and that was Tormelberg on the remix. Playing right now, Glen Underground, Erland Hammond, a beautiful number. Big wave to the Phantom Freak, big wave to JJ. Big wave to the Roberto, or the Manny crew. Big wave to the Quack Quack, quack-a-doo-da-doo. Big wave to Rich. Big wave to the Reptar. Big wave to Byron, Audrey, Lenny Lou. Big wave to the Johnny Boy. Big wave to Morgan, the Little Reptar. Big wave to Mags, Crystal, Olivia. The crew down there at Rolling Stock Basing House. Big wave to the Big G. Big wave to the Psyche. Friday lands and we smile, we dance, and we together. Brothers and sisters, isn't that beautiful?

Big wave to the guys playing golf in sunny Spain. Big wave to Jamie. Big wave to

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Big wave to Angie. 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

Cosmo Dance. We having fun. It's called Friday. Ready for the weekend. Like I mentioned, date to watch out for Saturday, 5th of September, guys. Point Blank Radio, end of summer jam. It's going to be a scorcher. Make sure you get down there and drop us a wave. That's down at Campfire, Saturday, 5th of September. The family down there. Show your face, show a wave. Also Saturday, 26th of September, Zaki and Manish, all night long at the BBE store, 3 p.m. to 11 p.m. Both events free entry, so make sure you're there. Smiley, smiley, as Zaki says.

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You're here with Zaki on the big friendly Point Blank Radio. Together, the beautiful things happen. With heart, with energy.

coming up to the last 15 minutes, guys. Top of the hour, Paul Quinton. It's a fun-packed Friday on here, Point Blank Radio. Getting you ready for the big weekend. Well, every weekend is a big one for Zachy.

Trent Voyage and Elena. Water. Bodies of Water, beautiful number. Before that, Timmy Regisford, All I Know. Big wave to Kathleen, big wave to Stephanie. Locked on in Covent Garden. Big wave to Joe, the message is get off the laptop. It's been a pleasure, guys. 2 hours of music. And the mornings we're on, we like to do it a little different. Depends on the energy flow. Because we always go with the flow with everything when it comes to music.

Okay, guys. Playing right now at White Label from yesteryear. Queen of Sorrow, White Label. Before that, DJ Irv, Together in Spirit. Have a lovely weekend, guys, and I'll see you Sunday, 7 a.m. if you're awake. Remember, Zaki loves ya. Ta-da.

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1: Due to popular demand, Point Blank Radio is heading back to Two Tribes Campfire in King's Cross with another free all-day event. From 2 p.m. right through to midnight for our end of summer jam on Saturday, the 5th of September. Expect the full Point Blank family in attendance with DJs Andy Lockup, Brax, NJ Carter, Malik Fulsoul, Nipper Gill, Nui, Paul C, and Polo, spinning a carefully curated soundtrack from past and present. Two Tribes Campfire is situated on Tile Yard Road, N7-9AH, and has firmly established itself as one of London's hottest alfresco venues. This unique, versatile venue features a contemporary brewhouse, an outdoor barbecue fire pit kitchen with food served all day. 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Campfire is just a short walk from King's Cross Station or Caledonian Road Tube, and entrance is free all day. So, on Saturday, the 5th of September, make sure you get down and join us for another eagerly awaited installment. 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

Morning, you lovely people. Hope you are all well. The sun is out. Big thank you to Zaki for the last three. Another eclectic selection of tunage this morning, as always, carefully selected, so only the best ones hit the decks. Our classic tune at 11. As we rummage the vinyl crates looking for a bit of plastic that's not covered in too much dust, doesn't clog the needle up.

starting things chilled as always. My name is Paul Quinton. This is the Beat Clinic.

Shermanator says, good morning from sunny Newbury. That's how we're doing, son. Huh? Makes me feel old or young. And he likes this tune. Free Range Records. Philippa. With a real life double bass playing in it. This is called Darling.

That's from a collection last year. Lisa, Lee Lisa, get it right. She had a tune out called Something of the Lost Souls as well, which is absolutely off the scale. And I'd not played that one on the radio before, so I thought it was time I did that particular tune. This is brand new. From an EP called Geometric Drift. This is Sion, S-I-O-N. And this particular tune is called Rotational Phase. Say hello to Jose, listening down in Folkestone. This is a bit chilly down there. Tash says, good morning to the wonderful Mr. Lovely. Best start to my day always. Thank you so much, Tash.

Yes, we have another tune off of that EP we're going to play in the next tune, actually, because it is actually a really good EP. Four tracks on it, all deep rollers, and definitely need an airplay, I think. This is from Gentleman DJ. Now, Gentleman DJ normally plays a bit tougher sort of sound in his productions. This one is really lovely, beautifully laid back. This is with Big Al on the Gentleman label. This is called Soft Pulse.

lots of searching, comes out with some good ones. Soft Pulse, Big Al, Gentleman DJ. We go back to the Sion EP I mentioned just a little while ago. This is one of those sort of dark, deep rollers. It's called Temporal Collapse. Big shout to The Float. He's got his ears plugged in. Boy says, morning, lovely tunes. Thank you, sir. Couple of things we've got coming up. So, September 5, all roads lead to Campfire down there in King's Cross. Andy Lockhart, Brax, Malik Fulso, Nipper Gill, Nui, NJ Carter, Paul C and Polo. Starts at 2 p.m. Tile Yard Road, London. It's not far from King's Cross Station. And there's plenty of parking, actually, because I've done it round there. And the food is amazing, so it's worth coming just for the food. A new possibility, a new day, so... Also this weekend, the Wootton Food and Music Festival. Myself and Jenix down there tomorrow. That's Wootton, Bedfordshire, not the Northampton one, if you're in the area. It's absolutely free. And it's going to be massive.

name of that EP, Geometric Drift. That's on Tide Records. This is on Vizy Records. I think it's Korean or maybe even Japanese. Even though the title's Mandarin Pulse. Now it's got Mac Ratner on it. Another new tune.

music, Cup and String back with a nice EP. A couple of really good cuts on it. Travis enjoying the tunes today. This is Matt Gillespie. We do like his stuff. Really grown on me over the last few months. This is brand new as well. Soulmate.

soulmate Matt Gillespie. We do like Wolf Records on this show. There's a new release, there's another one coming. I think it's around the beginning of September. I tried to get a copy this week, not much luck. But we have got this BRS. It's called Spring Dom. This is the title track.

BRS, Spring Dom, and Wolf Recordings. Fritz Frentig and the rest of the crew. As I said, there's another EP due beginning of September. I tried so hard. We will get that. We will get it. Play that one for you, of course. JJ says, morning, Mr. PQ. Hope you've been well. These tunes are sounding delish. Thank you so much. This is Intro Beats.

Intro Beats, all of you. Intro Beats coming from Iceland. Very talented producer, real young chap as well. And I've loved his music for 2 or 3 years now. And I hope you love it too. On remix duties, Nathan G on this one. Brand new, Always Chicago. This is Boogie Rapture.

Boogie Rapture, always Chicago on a Friday morning. We are coming up to 3 minutes to the hour of 11 o'clock. We've got the classic tune up next. If you'd like to get in touch with us, do so via the app. You can also do it via the new website now as well. Love to hear from you. We'd love to know what you're up to over the weekend, what your manoeuvres are. Are you festivaling still? I am. I've got to run one tomorrow. Got Ivan Moore tomorrow. We've got Confusion tomorrow. Sean Rivera, who is an award nominee in the US for his writing skills, flown in from the US to be with us tomorrow. Olivia Lynn. I'm not that posh. A band called Amped Up. And Vibing Essentials, plus myself and the Genix. Biggie tomorrow.

be in the park tomorrow. This is a tune called Jazz in the Park, so it sort of fits. Mind you, there won't be much jazz tomorrow, but it'll certainly be in the park. This is Shamar, we've been featuring as an artist on this show for a few months now. And we like this. This is on Gink Go Music. Slightly unusual classic tune this week. Artist very big in the jazz fusion world from years ago. Did a lot of festivals around Switzerland and places like that over the years. This is Jeff Lorber with an artist who's still recording today, Karen White. Our track pops up every now and then. Tune's called Facts of Love.

Jeff Lorber. Remixed by Larry Levan, 1986. Don't Facts of Love. Featuring Karen White. Oh, no. Float enjoying that tune. Arista Records. Actually, it wasn't, it was Warner Brothers. It's when he skipped ship.

Rulers of the Deep, Juliet Mendoza on Big Love Music. This is called Lost in Sound. Pavin Basingstoke feeling it today.

Rulers of the Deep. And Juliet Mendoza sounding completely different on that, but certainly works. Lost in Sound. This is brand new. Alexander Machak. And Bondage Music. EP's called Me, Show Me Your Heart. This is Keep Moving.

do a big shout out to my main man Alex. Thanks for getting in touch and loving the Jeff Lorber. See you next week. Also, having Basics Don't Enjoying It today. Big shout to DB on his phones across the office. Nick the Patio and Geordie. Good to have you on board this morning. This is an In and Out EP. An outfit called East Town and the title track. Here we go.

in and out, East Town. Genix feeling it. Kate says, happy Friday. Thank you for the music. You're welcome. First time out the blocks last week. Got a massive response. We're playing it again this week. Coppola. Bruno's Magic Jungle.

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Three-track EP called Find Me. This is Our Bodies.

0: 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We like this.
1: Understand. What is mine?

tune. Nami says, hi PQ, sorry I'm late to the party. Good to be back listening to your show. No need to apologise, you're here now, that's all that matters. Great to have you on board, wherever you are. This is the Beat Clinic. PQ at the knobs. This is Tipster and Samos. Up and Press. 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

Tipster, Samos, Up and Press. Don't forget Blush Up at 12 today. We've got 19 and a half minutes to go. Gonna cram in as much as we can. This is Kiri Macau.

tune's called Open Up on the Big Love Tracks label. EP's called That's My Man. Kiri Markow on that one. Lovely. This is an old one, but wanted to play it today. Doug Willis. Dave Lee. Sensory Elements on remix duties. From an EP called Doug's Disco Brain. We love this.

Doug Willis. Make sure I can hear myself. Doug Willis, The Night's Tonight. Jay saying, solid tunes, my brother, and a great show. Side of Post is enjoying it as well. Trusty says, in the groove, PQ, thank you. Bouncing workforce, fabulous. This is Fred Everything. 2020 Vision Records.

0: Bedford, everything without. We're bouncing around this studio, making big holes in the walls. 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
0: Dawn saying tune on that last one. 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
0: This is T. Makakis. Manuel Kane. Release yourself. BNS on remix. Let's go.

Release Yourself, B&S Concept Remix, as I said. What a great tune. Monkey87 says, great show as always. Greetings from Manchester. I want everybody to listen to me right here. I used to go to Spin In years ago. I want to talk about Expansion Records around the back of the station. Float says, top show, Brother Q. Final shout to DB, who missed it the first time round. DB, that's the second time round. Or your first time round. This is NWN, listen to me. If you're coming down to the festival tomorrow, I look forward to seeing you. Come and find me, I'll have a PB t-shirt on. Whatever you're up to, have a brilliant, brilliant weekend. Blush is up next. Look after each other, love each other, and above all, be nice to each other. We love everyone, don't we? PQ loves you lot, so all good. See you tomorrow, the Genix. Looking forward to having you on board. Have a good one, folks. Ta-da.

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I want to talk about all them backstabbers tonight. The bang, bang, bang, yeah, yeah. I want everybody to listen to me right here. I want to talk about all them.

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1: わわわわ
2: わわわ
3: Good afternoon, how you doing? It's 12 o'clock, it's Friday. And of course it's time for the First Lady to take over. It's Blush taking you through till 2 o'clock.

0: Okay, this is the show where we get you weekend ready. Shouts out to everyone heading off to festivals this weekend.
1: Come on.
0: Okay, it's time for you to get involved on my show. I want to hear from you today. Yes, I am talking to you. Yes, you. You can get in touch with me three ways on today's show. You can drop me a message via the website. You can give that app a tap, or you can drop me a text or a WhatsApp. All important number, 07743. 049 123. Get your fruit to me on a Friday. Got all types of house music in store for you over the next couple of hours. And you never know, we might throw another genre in here or there. Shouts going out to Chris.

You have taken control.

says yes, Queen. Out to Mr. T, out to the Genix. It's Friday, people. Are you feeling ready for it?

nothing to show but unsolid, solitary rites. What's worth whisking here?

Shouts going out to Graham B, out to Kev, out to the main man in Twickenham. Stepping into this one, track called Mutant Soul, courtesy of Alex Arno. Don't forget, you can get in touch with me, give that app a tap, let me know what you want to hear today. You can drop me a text or a WhatsApp. I am about to give you the number. All important number, 07743 049123. What do you want to hear today? Deep, minimal, something with plenty of bass, some old school. Maybe you want a little bit of sing-along. Let me know what you want to hear this lunchtime.

sending this one out to Monica. Shouts out to Julesy Jules, locked in. Out to Spanish Joe. Wow. Oh, going out to all the old Battersea crew locked on. Gonna see if I've got either of those two on me.

Okay, out to anyone that's messaged in this afternoon requesting some old school. We are going to go so old school right now. I hope you're ready for it. Out to all the sing-along crew on the next one. Out to all the over 40 crew.

out to everyone locked on in Mallorca right about now. If you are tuned in from afar, I'm in London. How far am I reaching right about now? Drop me a message via the website. Give that up a tap. I hope you've enjoyed the show so far. We got just under 40 minutes. We're going to start to step it up a notch. Get those energy levels up.

This one playing underneath me right now, this one's called Circulaire. Shouts going out to Slow Hands. Don't forget, he's going to be taking over from 2 o'clock today, taking you all the way through till 6 o'clock. Make sure you catch his show out later. It's the Friday crew getting you ready for your weekend. Warming you up nicely. Get those stretches in. We don't want no muscles pulled this weekend.

Please do not be alarmed, remain calm. Do not attempt to leave the dance floor. The DJ booth is conducting a troubleshoot test of the entire system. Somehow, while the party was in progress, an unidentified frequency has been existing in the system for some time. And while many of you have been made too brainwashed to comprehend, this frequency is and has become a threat to our society as we know it.

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Stepping into the last 18 minutes.

forget, Saturday 5th of September, it's all about the Point Park Blank End of Summer Jam Party. Happening down there at Campfire once more. If you haven't been to one of the Point Blank parties at Campfire, you need to. Hopefully it's a glorious day. But even if it isn't, don't worry, there is cover down there.

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Make sure you check out the End of Summer Jam. Point Blank, official End of Summer. Happening down there at Campfire. Make sure you get involved.

Shouts going out to Piers, Locked On, how are ya? Out to Herb. Shouts out to John T, out to Tech House.

to all the HGV drivers tuned in. Big shouts going out to Chris. Sending this one out to the Insider Man. Out to Uncle Cheese. It's Blush here on Point Blank. We are coming towards the end of the show. Got a weekend off this weekend, so nothing to tell you about. Nothing exciting. Missing all the festivals and everything. Mum life. Never mind. Don't forget, if you want to see what I'm up to over the next few weeks, you can give me a follow on Instagram. Just have a look for Blush Plays Records. Find me on Instagram under Blush Plays Records. And of course, you can catch up on any of my past shows. Delve into some of my mixes with no talking on Mixcloud, SoundCloud. Just have a look for Blush.

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And I am subbing in for Juju Music today. Julian and Harry Dennis and Marcia Carr and Nikki Trax, well, they're all the way out there flying the flag. So we got a shuffling of the pack today. You got me from 2 till 6, Sir Sai K stepping in for me 6 till 8.

And on behalf of Julian, a massive shout out to each and every one of you that showed up at Henge midweek. I saw the photos, it looked incredible. Proper legend in the house. So got a real swag bag, a smorgasbord, a horn of plenty for tunes for you today. The extra time means we can literally go all over the place. So we started the show with a new one by South Bay Jams called Queen of the Night. We then moved into a wonderful track by Logic 1000 called Saint Rex. We then dipped into the Soul Quest archive, 6M Soul, a track called NYBB. We then had a cheeky little Bandcamp find by Ziggy Zeitgeist. Recently out, his version of Janet Jackson, No Sleeping in the background here, a stone cold classic. It's the At Jazz Galaxy Art instrumental remix of Halo featuring Maya, the wonderful Glory.

confirmed by those in the know, including Tash and Mickey G, that we have indeed all missed out. It's not FOMO, it is indeed fear of having missed out. So Penn and Ginger Balls and Mr. T and Lloyd, the only thing we can do about that is get tickets for the end of Summer Jam and try and make it up that way.

background here, we got a proper Ian Pauley remix of a track by Gallagher called Lushed Out. Before that, Louis Vega remix, BB Winans, a track called It's All Good. And before that, out today, Mark Force, K-Dai Tatum, a track called Afro Space. Before that, we had Session Victim on Rhythm Section International, a track called Flotsam. And before that, a track called Golf by Leatherette.

Oh, yes. So that's an hour in the bag of this four-hour special. And I told you we are all over the place today. In the background here, an underrated legend. It's a track by Elvin T called Love Control. Before that, we had an incredible Oscar P edit of the Kenny Dape version of Black Coffee, Superman. Before that, Random Acts of Kindness, the album by Lumberjacks in Hell. The artist was Lima. The track was Y. Sorry, W.

So good afternoon to the Gen X, the dapper handsome float. Massive respect to K101. Tuesday brethren, double S, so yes.

In the background here, we got a track of the recent 2020 Vision Full Circle Fred Everything album. It's Jimpsism released vocal remix of Not a Club Song. Before that, we had a new one by Philippe Gordon on his Zeta album on Shall Not Fade. That's called Funky Fungi. Before that, Vega Records, Lolita Holloway. Truck by Louis Vega and Yvonne Turner, the hit bass mix. It's called Can't Let You Go, all 11 minutes, 3 seconds. And before that, out today, Donny Parton, a track called AFM.

Dawn and the Caterham crew. House Junkie, Phil B, OJM. Get your lugholes around this. 11 minutes, 54 seconds of Coflow launching his own label. Absolutely ridiculous number called Consequential Reading.

In the background here, we got a Yoruba soul mix of Frank Ocean, Pink and White. Before that, Dawn, it was a new one by Reva Star featuring Zeon called Take Up the Space. You'll find that on Heist Recordings. Before that, another one forthcoming on Compost. It was the Crackers at remix of Trying Times by Christian Prommer. And we'll move from this into a track by Karen Pollock. It's the Merc versus Mike Milrain remix of a number called You Can't Touch Me.

proper sunset moment of a track. It's Kirik's version of Robin. Before that, we had a number by Inkswell called Rhythm Is Everything. You'll find that on Bandcamp. And before that, another cracker on Apparel Music. The artist was new as yet. The track was Furter Core.

the Phantom Freak, Mr. T. Daniel. I do hope you're planning a pilgrimage to Two Tribes in a couple of weeks' time. I'll buy you a drink if you're there.

another track here. Came out today. It's by Johannes Albert. It's on the Golden Seconds Volume 2 EP. Best title of the week. It's called Dance Floors and You and You.

don't you know I'd be

couple of weeks back, I was sat with my feet in the pool in Greece. And I had a ping from Bandcamp. And it was this. Oh my, oh my. So of course it's Olivia Dean. With a remix. The remix is by System Olympia. A total auteur. It got pulled from Bandcamp. The only place you can find it now is on System Olympia's own website. Before that, we had a track off the recent Mark de Clive Lowe Presents Remixes and Reissues album. That was his remix of Sherry Matheson, Games We Play. And before that, recent by Butch and Records, a track called Official Bump Call. So we say hola, Spanish Joe. Massive shout out to Sam, Lady Shift. I'm afraid Juju is a wee out there. With Harry and the crew. Stewie Stew, afternoon to you as well. I saw you there. Waving your Harry Dennis track. Oh yes.

classic. It's the Carl Craig remix of Tom Trago, Use Me Again. Before that, beautiful hypnotic number by Philippa called Mixed Emotions. That was on volume one of 30 Years of Free Range. And before that, a track by Close Counters off the volume five. It's jazz, bit of vinyl. Next called Sunshine. So Deep Impulse, Stuck Signs London, Charles. Coming up to an hour to go. I've just had a sugar cube. Let's go.

always show love to the elders, whether they're your parents, aunts or toilet attendants. Last one in particular, we met sometime one cold December. I halted on his corner,

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In the background here, a track that Luke Yuna declared his song of the year. A couple of months back, it's John De Silva and Skyscraper. It's called Sun Brings the Joy. This is the Bass ID mix. Before that, we had the Prince Thomas disco mix of Joshua Edahan. A track called Could Be Forever. He's on tour at the moment. Check him out. He's brilliant. And before that, we had Dom and Johannes Alba. A track called More Lemon, Please.

30 minutes to go until Cy K's here. Oh, yes. Now, I guess we had a pop section, didn't we? I guess we're having a disco section now for a track or two. In the background here, we got a track by James Greenwood on his Semi-Skimmed Edits alias. It's called Sonoma. Before that, back into the mists of time, 1982, a track called All Night Affair by La Voyage. And the one before that, South.

playing tunes is the easy bit. It's the magic behind. So salutes to management and the technical crew. Thank you, Trellick Lounge. And you can show your appreciation by coming along to Tribes Campfire. You know it makes sense. Andy Lockup, Brax, Malik Full Soul, Nipper Gill, Nui, NJ Carter, Paul C, Polo, and loads of us just

literally that. Hallelujah. Thank you for the last 4 hours. Yeah, Spanish show, I'll be there. Don't you worry, I'll buy you a birthday drink. Psyche on next. Sir Psyche, remember that? Me, I'm legging it out the studio to go and see Jazzy Jeff. So we're ending the show on this. Another classic, Joy Caldwell. Track called Run To You. This is the Philip Damien extended vocal mix. And that Roland Clark track last, that was called Simple Things. Have a great weekend.

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2: We are controlling transmission.

Yeah, what's up, London? And yeah, what's up, Point Blank people from around the world? Many, many thanks out to Slow Hands for the last four. Truly epic.

Yeah, 15 after 6. And we're rolling through till 8 p.m. Yeah, we're sending positive vibes out in the direction of our very own The Genics. We're sending positive vibes in the direction of Jess.

Yeah, you got the sounds of Rob Redford rolling away in the background. 614. Yeah, we're all over this. To all those out there still on the commute,

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Yeah, this is how we do. Point Blank Radio. Friday, drive time deepness.

Yeah, we're reaching out to Uncle Cheese, showing it for that last groove. And yeah, we're reaching out to Tash. Good to see you on Wednesday. All those that made it to Henge, we salute you.

Yeah, we're reaching out to one, the only Float. Thank you very much for Wednesday, sir. Absolutely amazing day. Yeah, salutes in the direction of Float. And to all the Henge crew.

Yeah, once again, out to Flo, out to Nick. And yeah, out to that man, Dave H. Got another one for the old guard lined up next.

Yeah, deep as you like. Whispers in the dark. Yeah, sending that to all the Point Blank family.

Yeah, we're just laying down one jazzy one. And of course, if you like this groove, you can catch me each and every Saturday, 2 till 4, for some of that Lost in Time Sessions business.

Everyone's had the chance to check out the new Point Blank website. Yeah, it's a new look. It's a new flow. Got some new features. Reaching out to all the Mixcloud crew. Yeah, we're reaching out to all those that listen again. And we send you all positive vibes.

Yeah, the Gaz is locked on. He's giving the website the thumbs up, the seal of approval. Respects to you. We got Herman locked on, feeling this jazz groove.

Yeah, 7:42 on the dial. We got Mr. Nipsey stepping up at 8 p.m. Yeah, you heard it. Mr. Nipsey up at the top of the hour.

Yeah, we opened up proceedings with some Kerry Chandler. And yeah, I'm going to drop back into one. Little slice called Sunlight up next. To all those that have been feeling the flow, to Point Blank's very own The Genics, we send salutes. To the Kinky Chicken, many, many thanks.

Yeah, we're going to be rolling back on the plastic for the next one. A cheeky little nugget I dropped down there at Henge on Wednesday evening. Big love going out to Juju Music. And of course to that man, Harry Dennis.

Yeah, we got the Phantom Freak locked on. Sending big time props out to Alan. We're reaching out to Tash once again. Many, many thanks to you and Jojo.

0: reaching out to Stewie Stew. Yeah, and we're reaching out to Mr. Nipsey, who, of course, is stepping up at the top of the hour. Yeah, so you know what to do. Keep your ears in this direction. Mr. Nipsey's got your back. I'll be back tomorrow, 2 p.m. Some of that Lost in Time Sessions shenanigans. Until then, I'll catch you on the flip side.
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1: 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Two Tribes Campfire is situated on Tile Yard Road, N79AH, and has firmly established itself as one of London's hottest alfresco venues. 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
1: Big, big thank you to Sy K. Oh, yeah. He'll be back tomorrow afternoon right here, Point Blank Radio. Lost in Time Sessions. Welcome to the Jody Funk Sessions. In the mix until 10 p.m. UK time, it's Mr. Nipsey. Kicked off with this, sent over this week. Not too short on the release date of this one, The Sounds of the Sponges with the horn song. Digging this. It's a weekend, baby. Come on. If you'd like to get in touch, 07743 049 123. 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
1: Into this, fresh from Shermanology, track called Let's Go. It's Boy Play, baby. 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Once again, out to Psyche, to Tash and the family, saying oi oi, to the Kinky Chicken, saying

0: into this forthcoming on In It Together Records, the sounds of Josement with Infected. To Donovan in Westminster, how you doing feeling this? Check it out.
1: Yeah, we're infected, yeah. We don't want to kill tonight, no. 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

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This is What I Love. 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

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And speaking of brothers, to my brother from another mother, Pepsi, how are you doing? Enjoying the music. Come on. 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Out of Dawn and the Catering Crew. The Phantom Freak. Love the music. 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

into this brand new EP from the Saliva Commandos. A track called Help Me Lord. This is the B-side from the I Always EP. On Robot Records. Yeah.

Stuck Signs London. Out to Gary J and the Royal Osworth Park crew. Loving the music tonight. Jody Funk, baby. Point blank.

into this exclusive just for you, the sounds of Luca Guerreri with Fun Shine, forthcoming on Double Vision Studio Records.

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We're in the mix. It's Point Blank. Track beneath us from Stefano Nefarini with Tonight.

Big shout to X4 Ram. How you doing, sir? Big love to you and the family. We're all one family. Love to see you all down at Two Tribes Campfire, Saturday, 5th of September. 3 day and night party, 2 o'clock in the afternoon through till midnight. 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Two Tribes Campfire, King's Cross.

that last rap for all those asking, forthcoming on Let There Be House Records. That was the sounds of Stephen Sugar Harding and Ferdinand with Thinking of You.

to Dougie, filling this one and the last one too. This one forthcoming from Marco Gardango on Metropolitan Music, track called Feel So Right.

to this, Anne Brooks and Sam Dungate on the edit. To the old school Dazza. Oi, oi. To the Rangers crew. To Dave H. and the Cotswolds.

EP. I love this from the Saliva Commandos. This production, always on point, and the track called I Always. That is, sorry, from the I Always EP on Brobot Records. Watch out for this.

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God and Raven saying, oh yeah. So Mitchell in Stanmore.

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1: 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Lord of mercy.
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to this. Stephen Coretti with The Feeling. Approaching 9:30 p.m. here in London. It's Point Blank.

for the Ickenham crew. Come on. Brand new from Satty B. Track called Hit 'Em. Come on, put 'em up.

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How you doing, sir? Saying great show. Out to Helena, saying keep him spinning. To you and Dougie.

And this was sent over today. Forthcoming from Johnny Hady. Oh yeah. This one called Savar. Forthcoming on there was Jack.

just had to play this tonight. Charlie Big, Shady, and Lizzie Curious. Forthcoming on their very own label. A track called Cause I Can Do It Right. Watch out for this.

Big shout out to Dave tonight. Check out that advert for more details about the end of summer party. And watch out for Andy Lockup coming up next.

this one forthcoming from Johan S. Raffi Habel with Come On, Dance With Me. Another one forthcoming on that Lizzie Curious Energy Records. Check this.

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Right, very good evening to you. Yes, yes. We are back. Got myself Andy Lockup. Taking you through 10 till 12. Massive shouts and respects, as always, goes out to Mr. Nipsey. Oh, yeah. Also got to big up Ben Logics as well, holding the fort for me for the last month or so. Big up yourself, brother. We're just getting down with that weekend sound. Summertime in the city. Right here, Point Blank. Let's go.

Yeah, taking you way back with this one. This one, Groove Committee.

Yeah, just warming up your weekend just like this. Taking you back. All the old school heads out there. This one's you. Inside the sounds of Point Blank. Myself, Andy Lockup, taking you through. Got to get through tonight. Studio number 07743 049123. Also, hit us up via the mobile app. If you ain't already done so, check out the new Point Blank website as well. And we're just warming things up for the end of summer jam. 5th of September. Yeah, looking forward to that one. Catch myself down there alongside Brax. Out to Malik Full Soul as well. Big shout out to Nipper Gill. Out to Nui, NJ Carter. Not forgetting Paul C and Polo. And all the rest of the Point Blank family will be down there representing as well. Big shout out to Mr. Scotty D. Out to the Genix, hope you're well, mate. Just taking things nice and easy, getting into the groove tonight. The way it used to be. House and Garage. Little bit of brakes, little bit of acid in there as well. We're going to keep things rolling till midnight.

yeah, got a shout-outs going out to the Onion Muncher, out to the Charlie, out to Lady Jane, out to the Glow Sticks as well.

Yes, taking you way back with this one. Personal favourite of mine, this one, Deep Sensation. This one, Better Love. The deep vocal mix. Who remembers? Shouts goes out to the Trellit Lounge locked in. Yeah, maximum volume, you know that. Time to turn it up.

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What a tune, man. Taking you back to 95.

SS goes out to Float. How you doing, Float? Hope you're well. Hope to see you on the 5th of September, end of summer jam. As we're rolling through inside Point Blank, it's that Friday night feeling.

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Yeah, I will catch you there, mate. Really looking forward to that one.

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Yeah, this one's a real stomper. 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How you doing, Tash? I know you know about this one.

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And Doug Lazy in the mix there. Hope you enjoyed. Out to the Houston, big up yourself. Out to the Nick Patio. He's bigging up Psy K, Float. Out to Jojo, Tash and Co. Out on Wednesday night. Looking forward to the 5th. Don't forget Saturday the 5th of September. End of summer jam. Down at the Two Tribes campfire, King's Cross. Catch myself down there. Alongside Paul C, Polo, NJ Carter, Nui, Nipper Gill. Out to the Brax. Getting Malik Full Soul as well. Full PB family going to be representing down there. 2 p.m. till midnight. Looking forward to that one. Make sure you touch down early. And of course, it's free entry as well. If you came along to the last one, you know what to expect. To the Hoff, good evening to you, sir.

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Rich in Paradise. 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Out to Jamie Rainbow on this one. Big up. Yeah, you'll definitely hear some old school being dropped down there, float. I think I'm on a bit later on though, about 9 o'clock. So it should be well oiled by then. Ready to hit the dance floor.

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Yeah, you know that. Turn it up. Out to the Kipler Park. No, you just turn up. Free entry on the door all night. Advice to get down early though. Catch all the wicked sets and make sure you get yourself a good spot. Right left, next to the speaker. Head down. What are you gonna do?

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Probably best if you give the venue a shout. Big up you, Jack Russell, anyway. Out to the head nodders on this one.

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Out to the Maz. Out to the Kibler Park, Wicked. Yeah, we'll definitely see you and Frankie down there then. That's all good.

we're taking you on a trip. A trip into the night. This one, Database. Out to Maz, feeling it. Nice one, thanks for the message.

Yeah, it's like with this one, Neon. Don't mess with this beat. Out to Two Bad Mice. Obviously sampled this one back in the day. This is a little remix of this one. Out to Code Zero. Got a big upside, Two Bad Mice. Hope you're well. Also, big on LSD as well. Good to see you a couple of weeks back, mate. Big up Joe as well. Big shout out to Float. Out to Tash, feeling the tunes. Yeah, you know that. More in store.

Yeah, shouts out to Plumps on this one. This one's something brand new. Plump DJs, Energy. Track before, Bigging Up Gal. Soul Vibrates remix. Yeah, really feeling this one. Something brand spanking new.

one goes out to the Groover. Message reads Sonic Gold. Yeah, we're taking it deeper with this one. Inside the last 15 minutes or so. In tune to Andy Lockhart, Point Blank. Don't forget, up after me, Mark Allen, going to be taking you through.

Inside with this one, track and title Probe. Got that techno vibe to this one. Out to Float says top show. Yeah, definitely catch you on the 5th, mate. I know, how many years has it been, eh? Must be about 15, I reckon. Big shout out to Mr. Skin Up as well, back in the day. All the Point Breaks for Breaks family. Out to Andy Mack as well. All the rest of the gang.

Uncle Stu on this one, feeling it. Out to Maz as well. Glad you've all enjoyed the show tonight. Don't forget you can catch it up again on the Mixcloud page. Just follow Point Blank. You can listen again to your heart's content. Don't forget I'm going to be back up here on the usual rotation, 2 weeks' time. And that will be the official warm-up for the 5th. Out to Ben Logix. Don't forget you can catch him up here next Friday, 10 till 12. He's been holding the fort for me for a few weeks because I've been here, been there, been everywhere. Holidays abroad, festivals, all kinds of stuff going on. But it's the way it goes sometimes. Any last shouts before we hand over to Mark Allen, 07743 049 123, or hit us up via the app.

shout out to KDP on your 50th birthday. That's coming from David and Frankie. I'm going to leave you with this one. This one, track entitled Music, please.

get. You can catch Mark Allen straight after the ad break. Been a little while since I was last up here, but it's been absolutely wicked to be back. Out to the regulars out there, all the first-time listeners as well. Hope you've enjoyed that musical journey that we go on. Taking it all kinds of styles. Always got that old school mentality though.

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1: 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Thanks, Lockup. 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Great set. Here with Mark Allen. Start with this one, Velvet Groove. The extended mix from Max Doll. 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Push me in a direction.

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track is Sweet Love. 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Of course it is. 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